0: Magic FM.
1: Don't you ever stop long enough to start. Take your car out of that gear. Don't you ever stop long enough to start. Get your car out of that gear.

And I touched your face, narcotic mindfulness, Mary Jane. And I called your name like an addicted to cocaine.

love so fine. I put my head on her shoulder. She said, tell me all the trouble. You know what she said? She said,